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0: One of the songs that invented heavy metal, Black Sabbath, of course, at UCR Weekend. I'm the captain. The flight plan for today, my friend, is as follows. An hour of 1980s rock and roll. Back when Sunday night meant finishing your homework during the commercials, maybe you're doing the same today. We'll take you back to the 80s. 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Think of it as a weekend victory lap underway. Turn it up and enjoy the ride, my friend. The Stones are next.
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0: Those guys headed to Scotland this week. Will they wear their kilts? 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Then a bunch of dates at Wembley. Speaking of live rock, we'll take you to Budokan with Cheap Trick.
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0: 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That one's called Big Empty. 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They were in the Boston area last night, in Saratoga Springs, New York tonight. We'll take you down south next with Skynyrd on UCR Weekend.
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3: Well, let's see here. Tonight, mostly clear, gusty winds, low down around 62. Tomorrow, sunny, high near 90.
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0: In the summer of 85, he was singing about the summer of 69. That's Bryan Adams. I'm the captain, and before there was streaming or smartphones, before anyone could reach you 24/7, there was this awesome decade called the 1980s. Jean jackets and trapper keepers, and yes, it's the decade that gave us Pac-Man, parachute pants, and the Rubik's Cube, and some absolutely massive classic rock. And according to the Red Rockers' Sammy Hagar, there's only one way to rock. He'll tell you about it next.
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0: UCR Weekend, that's a quirky band. The Tubes, they were gloriously crazy on stage. Think of them as a rock band crossed with Broadway, performance art, and a late night comedy show. And that was a Tubes concert in the 1980s. Their singer, Fee Waybill, would sometimes dress as a giant baby. Okay, proving that the 80s did really have it all. We'll come back with a band that broke in the 1980s from Athens, Georgia. They are REM. And you can get there from here next on 80s to the Max.
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3: From the Wenatchee Valley, tonight mostly clear with gusty winds. Our low drops down to 62. Tomorrow, sunny. High near 90.
4: 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Ever wonder how much classic rock we've got? Keep listening. Really, we could do this all day. 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

It's a great big world of classic rock, and it all lives right here. 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

It's another hour of the greatest rock and roll of all time with the radio show that still fights authority. And we win, you know, every once in a while. It's Mellencamp. It's UCR Weekend.

0: I always thought the Cars Greatest Hits album should have been called Used Cars. But do they listen to me? Of course not. You're all I've got tonight. It's the Cars. It's the captain for everybody on the road on this Sunday. If you're driving as quickly as possible to your significant other, you are feeling the radar love next on UCR Weekend.
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0: Juicy R Weekend with the only band I know that did a triple live album. 1973 Yes Songs. I'm the captain. We're not quite the overachievers that Yes are with their triple live album. We'll stick to the plain old double live album for UCR Backstage. 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
10: Tonight looks like mostly clear, gusty winds, low down around 62. Tomorrow, sunshine with a high near 90.
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It was 50 years ago this upcoming Tuesday. We heard a guitar sound we had never, ever heard before. And it was smoking. First Boston album, 50-year anniversary this week. It's UCR Weekend.

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0: UCR Weekend, love that band, Living Color. Saw them doing a Tiny Desk concert the other day. That was super, super cool. We sat down with the guys recently and broke down that song, Cult of Personality. They were at our UCR headquarters. You can hear the whole interview. Super interesting band. 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
6: Tonight, mostly clear. Gusty winds, low down around 62. Tomorrow, sunny, high near 90.
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0: UCR weekend. Thank goodness Sammy Hagar couldn't drive 55. Sammy was into fast cars. Eddie Van Halen was into fast cars. They both shared the same mechanic. Eddie was in the shop, saw Sammy's Ferrari, and went, "Wait, we're looking for a new lead singer." Eddie went right into Claudio's office. Claudio owned the mechanic shop and called Sammy right from the office. And that's how Van Halen Mach 2 started. See, good thing. Sometimes good things happen when you can't drive 55. It's UCR weekend.
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0: All in all, it is just another brick in the wall. Pink Floyd on your radio. I'm the captain. We're almost out of here. Not before we give Eric Clapton a wah-wah pedal and let him go off. 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
3: I see. For the Wenatchee Valley, tonight mostly clear with gusty winds. Our low drops down to 62. Tomorrow, sunny. High near 90.
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3: 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Legendary performances by the icons of rock and roll. I'm Lisa Berrigan. Coming up, we'll hear classic live sets from Tom Petty and the Heartbreakers, Blondie, and Nirvana. First, our headliner, David Bowie. The Glastonbury Festival in Somerset, England has been a captivating event since its inception in 1970. Over the years, it's hosted some truly remarkable performances. When asked about her favorite, festival co-organizer Emily Evis chose David Bowie's legendary performance in 2000. She described it as spellbinding. Take a listen for yourself. It was captured live on the 30th anniversary of Glastonbury, June 25th, 2000. We hope you enjoy this absolute gem. Here's our headliner, David Bowie. This is Live in Concert.
4: I've just written this one the first time I played Glastonbury, 1971.

Mike Gosselin Kelly. This one goes back to about the same period as Changes. I'm very fearful tonight, as I got stuck down by laryngitis earlier this week. So if I give out, and if any of you know any of the words, for Gould's sake, join in. Counting on you.

Oh, thank you. Thank you very much. This is a song we haven't done for so long. Just this last week, which is the first time we've done it for a long time. Try this.

0: David Bowie, captured live during his headlining performance at the Glastonbury Festival in Somerset, England, in June of 2000. This is Live in Concert. We'll hear a lot more from this legendary Bowie performance later in the program. Coming up next, Tom Petty's unbelievable live set in Los Angeles from the fall of 2002.
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3: We're back with more Live in Concert. This is Lisa Berrigan. Our headliner is David Bowie. We'll hear more of his headlining performance at the June 2000 Glastonbury Festival in Somerset, England, later in the program. On October 16th, 2002, during his The Last DJ tour, Tom Petty and the Heartbreakers took the stage at the Grand Olympic Auditorium in Los Angeles and played this amazing set. This is Live in Concert.

0: thank you very much. You've really, really been a great audience. Thank you.
1: Live in concert, Tom Petty and the Heartbreakers.

0: It's Tom Petty and the Heartbreakers, recorded live at the Grand Olympic Auditorium in Los Angeles during his The Last DJ tour in October of 2002. This is Live in Concert. Our headliner is David Bowie. We'll hear more of his headlining performance at the June 2000 Glastonbury Festival in Somerset, England, a little later. Coming up next, a classic 1979 live set from Blondie.
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6: This is Live in Concert. I'm Lisa Berrigan. Our headliner is David Bowie. We'll hear more of his headlining performance at the June 2000 Glastonbury Festival in England in just a few minutes. Back in the day, did you ever get to see Blondie live? If not, sorry. But here's the next best thing. This legendary performance was captured live in their heyday during their Parallel Lines tour. It was August 5th, 1979 at the Palladium in Dallas, Texas. This is Live in Concert.

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It's like a big blueprint. I'll follow your bus downtown. I'll drive past your house late at night.

0: It's Blondie, recorded live in their prime at the Palladium in Dallas, Texas, during their Parallel Lines tour in August of 1979. This is Live in Concert. Our headliner is David Bowie. We'll hear more of his headlining performance at the June 2000 Glastonbury Festival in England next.
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2: Tonight looks like mostly clear, gusty winds, low down around 62. Tomorrow, sunshine with a high near.
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7: 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This is Lisa Berrigan. Our headliner is rock icon David Bowie. The annual Glastonbury Festival in Somerset, England, affectionately referred to as Glasto, is just enormous. Typically, they host over 500 different acts and draw crowds nearing a quarter of a million people. Back on June 25th, 2000, David Bowie headlined the 30th annual Glastonbury Festival. Not only is it known as one of Bowie's best, it's widely considered one of the best live sets in the more than 50 years of the entire festival. Once again, here's our headliner, David Bowie. 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
1: I'm for you to keep warm with. 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

0: 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Thank you.
1: It's our headliner, David Bowie, recorded live at the 30th Annual Glastonbury Festival in Somerset, England, in June of 2000. This is Live in Concert. Stick around for Bowie's encore. It's just minutes away. Coming up next, we'll hear Nirvana's mind-blowing 1991 live set in Del Mar, California.
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4: One. This is Live in Concert. I'm Lisa Berrigan. Our headliner is David Bowie. We'll hear the encore from his headlining performance at the June 2000 Glastonbury Festival in England in just a few minutes. In the fall of 1991, Nirvana released their groundbreaking album, Nevermind. Shortly after, they became one of the biggest names in rock, thanks in part to incredible live performances like this. It was captured live on December 28, 1991, at the Pat O'Brien Hall on the Del Mar Fairgrounds in Del Mar, California. This is Live in Concert.

0: It's Nirvana, recorded live at the Del Mar Fairgrounds in Del Mar, California, in December of 1991. This is Live in Concert. Our headliner is David Bowie. We'll hear the encore from his headlining performance at the June 2000 Glastonbury Festival in England next.
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10: Well, let's see here. Tonight, mostly clear. Gusty winds, low down around 62. Tomorrow, sunny.

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3: Welcome back to Live in Concert. I'm Lisa Berrigan. Don't miss Live in Concert next week. We'll hear classic live sets by Joe Walsh, Tom Cochran, and Lenny Kravitz. Our headliner next week is the Rolling Stones. This week's headliner is David Bowie. We've been listening to his headlining performance at the 30th Annual Glastonbury Festival in Somerset, England. It was June 25th, 2000. It's been called spellbinding and regarded as one of the best concerts in the more than 50-year history of the festival. We hope you've enjoyed it. Now, here's the incredible encore. Once again, it's our headliner, David Bowie. This is Live in Concert.

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2: For the Wenatchee Valley right now, mostly clear with gusty winds. Early morning low gets down to 62. The rest of our day, sunny with a high near 90.
0: The Quake, 102.1.

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3: Right now looks like mostly clear with gusty winds. Our early morning low down around 62. The rest of our day, sunny with a high near 90.
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Hear that? Waves at the beach. A ball hitting a bat. Jet skis on the lake. Yeah, summer just sounds a little different than other seasons, and so does your music. That's because you're a classic rock fan, and whether it's the scream of the Who, the guitar intro in Tallulah, or Welcome to the Jungle, summer and classic rock go together like cold beer and a burger off the grill. So, take in the sounds of summer and crank up the best music ever made all summer long. We're the Quake 102.1.

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2: Okay, here's what I got for you right now. Mostly clear with gusty winds, early morning low down around 62. The rest of our day today, sunny and a high near 90.
0: 102.1.

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2: For the Wenatchee Valley right now, mostly clear with gusty winds. Early morning low gets down to 62. The rest of our day, sunny with a high near 90.
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There's no denying it. They all still rock. We're the Quake 102.5.

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2: Right now, looks like mostly clear with gusty winds. Our early morning low down around 62. The rest of our day, sunny with a high near 90.
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0: Classic rock, the Quake 102.1. That's Queen with Killer Queen. And hello, good morning. It's me, Uncle Dave. Welcome to the early morning edition of the Big Rock Show on a Monday. Hope you had a good weekend. I got to confess, I did not. Did I get to go to a movie? No, I did not. I did not go to a movie this weekend. As much as I kind of wanted to, I just couldn't find anything that really got me excited. We'll see. Maybe next weekend.
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0: So sunny today, but we got widespread haze and a high near 90 this afternoon. Partly cloudy tonight. Hazy and smoky with a low down around 66. Tomorrow you got sunny and hot, high near 96.
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0: classic rock, the Quake 102.1, the Doobie Brothers in China Grove. Hello, I hope your morning's going well. I got music on the way from Zeppelin. We got Bruce Springsteen on the way. I'm looking at the Quake mobile app. There's several stories on the Quake mobile app you might be interested in. First off, ZZ Top did play their first show since Frank Beard passed away over the weekend. And so there's a story you can read about there. Bret Michaels got forced off the road again after one comeback show. Not good for him. Details on that also can be found on the Quake mobile app right now.
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0: classic rock, the Quake 102.1, Led Zeppelin, All of My Love. And hello, good morning. It's me, Uncle Dave, and we're making our way through this hour, the Big Rock Show, about halfway through this hour. And I got music scheduled for Peter Gabriel coming up, along with Pat Benatar. I mentioned the mobile app a little while ago. I'm going to mention it again. Now, if you haven't looked at the mobile app in a couple of days, you may have missed this, but it's official now. This is how serious things are right now with the Little Giant Fire. Army soldiers from the Joint Base Lewis-McChord have joined the fire line. They're in the battle, and that's how serious it is. And if you want to read more about that, my buddy Dave down the hallway wrote the article. You can read about it on the Quake mobile app right now.
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Classic rock, the Quake 102.1. Peter Gabriel in Salisbury Hill. And hello, good morning. It's me, Uncle Dave. And we're getting ready to dive into another hour of the Big Rock Show. You know what's coming up next hour. It's the Morning Lick. It's on the way. And I got to tell you, up for grabs, a four-pack of tickets. Not a pair. I got a four-pack for 90s Flannel Fest happening October 2nd and 3rd, Grant County Fairgrounds, Moses Lake. Yikes. 2 days of live music. Friday night, all day Saturday, and Saturday night. You got food, you got drink, you got camping, you got good times, baby. Lots of tribute bands doing tributes to 90s bands, doing tributes to like the Beastie Boys, Alice in Chains, the Chili Peppers, Nirvana, Foo Fighters, Soundgarden, Alanis Morissette, U2, Pearl Jam, Limp Bizkit, and it's going to be great.

0: got a food court. They've got two bars. They've got the Flannel Fest Sports Lounge. It's a happening thing. You want to go? You want to go for free? 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
0: Today, sunshine and hazy skies and a high near 90. Tonight, partly cloudy, widespread haze and kind of smoky. Low down around 66. Tomorrow, sunny and hot, high near 96.
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0: Classic rock, the Quake 102.1. Great White, Once Bitten, Twice Shy. Hello, good morning. It's me, Uncle Dave. Welcome to another hour of the Big Rock Show on a Monday. Yes, it's Monday. Yesterday it was beautiful. Hardly any smoke in the air at all. Today, different story. Sorry. Stepped out of the house this morning, smelled like a campfire. I'm sorry. We're dealing with it. Okay. So I got music on the way from Van Halen, got the Kinks for you as well. We are going to play the flashback pop quiz. I'm getting lost.
1: No!
0: Okay. We are going to play the Morning Lick.
1: Woohoo!
0: It is in place. It is ready to go. If you've been paying attention, you know that our prize for today, both for the lick and for the flashback pop quiz, is going to be 4 packs of tickets for 90s Flannel Fest in Moses Lake. This is a great event. If that's where your music lies, whether it's the Chili Peppers or Nirvana or Foo Fighters or Soundgarden or the Beastie Boys or you name it, there are major, great tribute bands going to be playing this show October 2nd and 3rd. I have a 4-pack of tickets for you. That's right. That's what the price is for the Morning Lick coming right up.
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0: Okay, so it's going to be sunny today, but you got widespread haze, and the high going to be near 90 for this afternoon. Partly cloudy tonight, hazy skies with some smoke. Our low down around 66 overnight tonight. Tomorrow, get ready, sunny and hot again. High near 96 tomorrow. 60 outside right now. It's time. We're going to play the Morning Lick. Yeah. All right.

0: Okay, you know how this works. I'm going to play a little piece of a song, a little snippet of a song. And the first person that can tell me the exact artist and title of the song we are licking is going to be the winner. Up for grabs, 4-pack of tickets for 90s Flannel Fest happening in Moses Lake, Grant County Fairgrounds, October 2nd and 3rd. You ready? It's a song we play all the time. It's an artist or group we play all the time. I think this could be a quick one. Let's see. Listen closely. This is the Morning Lick. That's it. Let me play it again. Our number is 509-665-1021. That's 509-665-1021. Listen. I got a 4-pack of tickets for you for 90s Flannel Fest in Moses Lake, Grant County Fairgrounds. You know, if you really want to get serious on this event, they've got camping, they've got RV hookups, all that kind of stuff. That's extra, by the way. You don't get that with your tickets. All right, there you have it. You know what the prize is. Do you think you know what the song is? Artist and title. First person with the correct answer wins right here.
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1: And it's a Quake 102.1. We're playing the morning lick, and let's see if we've got a winner on the phone. Hello, good morning to you. It's the Quake 102.1. Who am I talking to?
2: This is Scott.
1: Scott, good morning. How's your morning going so far?
2: So far, so good.
1: All right. Have you got the lick for me this morning?
2: I think it's ELO, Don't Bring Me Down.
1: That is...
3: No!
1: Not correct. I'm sorry.
2: Oh, bummer. Okay.
1: All right. Thanks for calling. No, it's not ELO, Don't Bring Me Down.
4: I'm hoping so, Dave. How about Guns N' Roses, Welcome to the Jungle?
1: That is not correct. I'm sorry.
4: Darn it. Thank you.
1: You bet.
4: Is it Bon Jovi, You Give Love a Bad Name?
1: That is not correct. I'm sorry.
4: Darn it. Thanks, Dave.
1: You bet. All right, so we've done the lick. It is time for the extended lick, and it's twice as long. It's the same spot in the song. Listen, this is the extended lick. Now, what do you think it is? Our number is 509-665-1021. That's 509-665-1021. Listen. Up for grabs? 4-pack of tickets for 90s Flannel Fest in Moses Lake at the Grant County Fairgrounds. It's going to be a rocking good time. Listen. What is it? Okay, I'm going to play it one more time for you. There you have it. First person with a correct answer wins right here.
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0: Classic rock, the Quake 102.1. It's the Kinks and Lola, and we're still playing the morning lick, and let's see if we've got a winner on the phone. Hey, good morning. It's the Quake 102.1. Who am I talking to?
1: Tommy Bolin, Dave.
0: Hey, Tommy.
1: How you doing?
0: I'm doing pretty good. If I was doing any better, I'd be you.
1: Right on. Good answer.
0: Have you got the lick for me this morning?
1: Bon Jovi, Living on a Prayer.
0: That is
2: no!
0: Not correct. I'm sorry.
1: I know
0: it hurts.
1: I'll keep trying, Dave.
0: All right.
1: Thank you.
0: Thanks for calling. I'm sorry. It's not nice to laugh. He was so sure. All right, here we go.
3: You Give Love a Bad Name by Bon Jovi.
0: That is
2: no!
0: Not correct.
3: Okay.
0: Thanks for calling. So we're playing the morning lick, and we still don't have a winner. I'm just going to tell you straight up, it's not Bon Jovi, okay? So we've done the lick. We've done the extended lick. It's time for the maxi lick. Here we go. Listen up. Now what do you think it is? Listen again. I got to be honest. I didn't think this one was going to be quite this hard. Our number is 509-665-1021. That's 509-665-1021. Listen. Exact artist, exact title, and I'm not going to give you any leeway. Up for grabs. A 4-pack of tickets for 90s Flannel Fest, Moses Lake, Grant County Fairgrounds, October 2nd and 3rd. It's going to be an amazing time. What do you think? You know what it is? First person with a correct answer wins.

0: Classic rock, the Quake 102.1, Van Halen, Why Can't This Be Love? And let's see, we're playing the morning lick, and let's see if we've got a winner on the phone. Hello, good morning. It's the Quake 102.1. Who am I talking to?
1: This is Big C.
0: Okay. Have you got the lick for me this morning?
1: I will attempt. Is it Shot in the Dark by Ozzy?
0: That is correct.
1: Cool hit, man.
0: You got it this morning, and so that means you score. Yeah, it took us a little while on this one. You score a 4-pack of tickets for the 90s Flannel Fest in Moses Lake.
1: All righty.
0: Yeah. So here's the deal. I got to get info from you, but first, let's see. What are we going to do? We're going to take a little break, then we're going to come back and have you introduce the morning lick.
1: All right.
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0: 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And hello and again, a good morning to you. It's me, Uncle Dave, making our way through this hour of the Big Rock Show. Music on the way. Oh, man, I got Alice Cooper on the way. The Police are up next for you.
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0: classic rock, the Quake 102.1. Alice Cooper school's out for a little while longer. And it is, what is that, 6:51? Yeah. 61 outside, 6:51. We're going to dive into another hour of the Big Rock Show. You know the flashback pop quiz is coming. And up for grabs, it's another four-pack of tickets for the 90s Flannel Fest in Moses Lake. You want to go? Well, be ready next hour.
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0: Cloudy tonight, going to be hazy with some smoke overnight. Let's see, low down around 66. Tomorrow, sunny and hot. Yeah, like 96 hot. And outside right now, looking at 61.
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0: Classic Rock, the Quake 102.1, you two, Pride in the Name of Love. It is 7:08 in the morning. Good morning to you. It's me, Uncle Dave. It's another hour of the Big Rock Show. And we have the flashback pop quiz on the way.
1: Woo-hoo!
0: Now, our question for today, it's going to be a classic rock lyric question. So we'll see how good you are on classic rock lyrics. That's coming up. Oh, and the prize. Oh, you want this. This prize is a 4-pack of tickets for 90s Flannel Fest. If you want to learn more about 90s Flannel Fest, just go to our mobile app. And the graphic will pop right up there right in front of you. And you'll just click on that and just read the story. It's all there. You can also do that on the quake1021.com. But I'll try to explain a little bit more once we get into it. It's coming up.
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0: I got sunshine, but also hazy skies. I'm sorry. Our high near 90 for today. Partly cloudy tonight, widespread haze, maybe some smoke overnight, low down around 66 tomorrow. Sunny and hot, up near 96 for our high tomorrow. And outside right now, we're looking at 61. 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
6: Steve Miller sings about traveling all over the place in his 1977 hit Jet Airliner. But do you remember what kind of jet airliner he was traveling on?
7: Riding along on this big old jet plane.
6: So can you tell me? And please keep your seat backs in an upright position.
7: Oh, big old jet airliner, 'cause it's here and I got to stay.
6: According to the lyrics, what kind of plane is Steve Miller flying on in Jet Airliner?
0: Oh, you know the answer to this question, but remember, you got to be caller number 5. That's the way we always work this contest. Once we hit caller number 5, then you get a chance to answer the question. If you're not correct, we'll move on to the next caller. You get it right, you're going to win that 4-pack of tickets for Flannel Fest. 90s Flannel Fest, Moses Lake, October 2nd and 3rd. That's Friday, Saturday. Friday night, all day Saturday. Grant County Fairgrounds in Moses Lake. Just live music and food and drink and camping and good times. And this year's lineup, we're looking at tributes from bands tributing Nirvana, Red Hot Chili Peppers, Foo Fighters, Alice in Chains, Beastie Boys, Soundgarden, Alanis Morissette, U2, Pearl Jam, Limp Bizkit. It's going to be fun. Excuse me. It's going to be fun. And again, we start with caller 5 at 509-665-1021. Call me if you have the answer.
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8: 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And you all know that I love food, so we're going to talk about a Pizza Hut that is in a

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1: And it's the Quake 102.1, and we're playing the Flashback Pop Quiz, and oh yeah, we got a winner. Congratulations to Dawn. I think everybody knows the answer to this question, but Dawn was caller 5 and had the answer, so Dawn scores 4-pack of tickets, 90s Flannel Fest in Moses Lake at the Grant County Fairgrounds, October 2nd and 3rd. It's going to be so much fun.
2: Did you know what kind of plane Steve Miller's flying in Jet Airliner?
3: Oh, big old Jet Airliner, don't carry me too far away.
2: Well, the model in question was the first jet used for commercial transatlantic service, which means Steve was flying in a 707.
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0: It's classic rock, the Quake 102.1 with Def Leppard. And Pour Some Sugar on Me. I can't remember where I read this story, but the story goes that this was the last song that they recorded for the album. And it was one of these last minute things where the producer says, hey, we need another song. And they say, we don't have one. So, oh, yeah? Well, let's sit down and see if we can work one out. And somehow that phrase, Pour Some Sugar on Me, came up. And the rest, I guess, is history. They just made it happen. Music on the way from Foreigner. We got Mellencamp coming up.
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0: Classic Rock, the Quake 102.1. Foreigner feels like the first time. It is 7:37 in the morning. And, you know, honestly, I got to take a look and see what the temperature is because it may have dropped a little bit. Yeah. Got about 39 outside our studio right now. Got some Zeppelin, got some Phil Collins on the way. We are going to do rock news. We're going to talk about a couple of tours that you may not be thinking about. One is swinging through the through the Northwest, and the other is not.
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0: The Quake 102.1, Led Zeppelin, Black Dog. It is 7:51 in the morning, and it's the Quake 102.1. I already told you that. And it's me, Uncle Dave, getting ready to dive into another hour of the Big Rock Show. Coming up next hour, got the cars, I got Motley Crue. A lot of stuff going on. For those of you that are all excited about maybe winning some tickets for 90s Flannel Fest, already gave away my tickets for today. More up for grabs tomorrow. And yes, we've got rock news.
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0: Looks like sunny but hazy, and a high maybe near 90 for today. Partly cloudy tonight, some widespread haze tonight, and maybe some smoke overnight. Low down around 66 tomorrow. You got sunny and hot. Maybe around 96 for tomorrow. 59 outside.

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0: Well, first off in Rock News, Sebastian Bach. He has tacked on more than a dozen dates onto his packed concert schedule so far. That includes additional shows with Twisted Sister. He's also going to appear with Slaughter and Steven Adler of Guns N' Roses fame. Bach's current slate of concerts runs well into 2027. Confirmed appearances at the Monsters of Rock cruise out of Los Angeles. You can see a complete list of Bach's dates, cities, venues, all that kind of stuff on the Quick mobile app. He also confirmed he's working on a follow-up to 2024's Child Within album, Child Within the Man. And he recently told Ultimate Classic Rock, he says, I'm starting to get the itch to do a new album. He said he plans to reconnect with longtime Slash collaborator Miles Kennedy. Miles apparently wrote two of the songs on the last album. Yes, he is coming to the Northwest. He is coming to Bow, Washington. That's in the Skagit Valley. I don't know that I've ever been to Bow, Washington. And also, the 29th of this month. And then he's going to be playing Salem on September 6th at the Pavilion at the Oregon State Fairgrounds. Okay. Other rock news, Peter Wolfe. Remember that name? Jay Giles Band, Peter Wolfe. Anyway, he's doing some concerts. He's getting back on the road. He's doing a short run of 6 concerts. Starts November 5th in New Hampshire. Going to continue through a few cities in Connecticut and Massachusetts, and then wrap up in Boston. He returned to the stage earlier this year, playing his first gigs in more than a year. The former Jay Giles Band frontman was joined by longtime band The Midnight Travelers. The 80-year-old singer-songwriter still putting on quite a show. His concert at the Fillmore in Detroit back in April gave fans a good return on their investment. He did over 2.5 hours on that show. And unfortunately, no Northwest dates on his current tour schedule. And that, my friends, a look at rock news for today. It is 7:57. Good morning.
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0: Classic Rock, the Quake 102.1, Motley Crue, Girls, Girls, Girls. Hey, good morning. It's me, Uncle Dave. It's another hour of the Big Rock Show, and we're glad to have you. I got music on the way from Aerosmith. We got the Beatles on the way. I'm looking at the Quake mobile app. There's so much stuff on the Quake mobile app. We're talking classic rock stories. We're talking regional news. We're talking local news, focusing on all kinds of different stuff. There's a story about Emerson, Lake, and Palmer that I read about Carl Palmer in an interview explained what the hell happened when they decided to do the album Love Beach. If you follow the band at all, you know that Love Beach is highly reviled by Emerson, Lake, and Palmer fans.
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0: Sunshine today with widespread haze and a high near 90 this afternoon. Partly cloudy tonight. Widespread haze and some smoke overnight, low down around 66. Tomorrow, sunny and hot, high near 96.
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0: 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Hear that? Waves at the beach. A ball hitting a bat. Jet skis on the lake. Yeah, summer just sounds a little different than other seasons, and so does your music. That's because you're a classic rock fan, and whether it's the scream of the Who, the guitar intro in Tallulah, or Welcome to the Jungle, summer and classic rock go together like cold beer and a burger off the grill. So, take in the sounds of summer and crank up the best music ever made all summer long. We're the Quake, 102.1.
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0: 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Aerosmith, Love in an Elevator. Good morning. Hope your morning's going well. Ozzy's on the way. 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

0: 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Ozzy Osbourne, Mama, I'm Coming Home. That's a song you wrote for Sharon. He missed her out there on the road. Hey, it's me, Uncle Dave, and normally I'd be raving about how I went to the movies and stuff like that, but no. I did not. I did not go to the movies over the weekend. I watched some video. You don't want to hear about that.
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0: Over 40 minutes of nonstop classic rock on the way. It's true. We're talking Dire Straits and Peter Frampton. Got some Eddie Money in there. I have no idea what we're going to kick it off with. I'm going to have to spin the magic wheel of music to find out.
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And we're working on over 40 minutes of nonstop classic rock. We still got a little time. We'll do

0: 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How you doing? It's Miracle Dave, and we're more than halfway through this hour of the Big Rock Show. What do we got going? The Who and the Police, and I don't know what else.
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1: Good morning. Today is National Waffle Day. Do you ever put peanut butter on your waffles? Delicious, the best way to live. And we'll find other ways to celebrate National Waffle Day, I'm sure.

Quake 102.1. Do you ever pick a random city and go on vacation, plan your whole trip around a concert? An idea. Expensive, but fun. Journey on the road right now.

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for another show at Sphere in Las Vegas in mid-September. What would you do if you're Joe Walsh, just hanging out at the house? You could be hanging out with Ringo Starr. It's his brother-in-law. Eagles back at Sphere in Las Vegas in mid-September.

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1: I bet you've traveled around quite a bit in your lifetime, and you have one state in mind that's more fun than any other state. I'm going to say I'm probably Illinois. I do have some fun in Chicago. California, officially the most fun state this year, thanks to having the most movie theaters, restaurants, and performing arts theaters per capita, according to Wallet Hub. They put the pen to paper and figured that out. Florida is second, and then I think Michigan, most golf courses per capita, so that helps Michigan. And Vermont, the most skiing facilities per capita. Alaska also fund the best access to national parks, and so that could be a fun fall. Go visit all of them. But my granny would say, you get what you get, you don't throw a fit, and you're going to enjoy where you are. And so we're fine regardless. But let's go to Alaska.
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You've got classic rock, the Quake 102.1. If you're 82, are you wearing sequins? Something sparkly. Mick Jagger was the other day. I'm like, man, he is just Mick Jagger. He's awesome. I think I'll be wearing polyester at that point. Rolling Stone.

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1: Have you seen Rush on this current tour? I tried. I got to Toronto on August 13th. About 5:30, the plane landed, took the train to the hotel. By the time I got to Scotiabank Arena, hotel was nearby, they were like a half hour into the show. And I'm like, I'm not spending $800 to get in there for 45 minutes. So I didn't go. I just ate pizza nearby.

The Quake 102.1. If you're in the car right now, are you driving the speed limit or within a couple miles of the speed limit? I'm guessing no. And is it acceptable to just speed all the time now? We'll see what people say. 11:35.

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Classic rock. The Quake 102.1. Central Washington's classic rock.

walk in, sign in, log in, or just show up, we'll be there with the songs from the legends of classic rock to get you through the workday. 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

0: You've got classic rock, the Quake 102.1, the Red Hot Chili Peppers. I'm Jen Austin. A new study from the AAA Foundation for Traffic Safety shows speeding is now the norm on roads across America. It's acceptable to go 10 miles per hour over the speed limit, and nearly half of people believe keeping up with traffic is safer than obeying the speed limit. Do you agree? Can I agree officially right here and not be in trouble for that? I don't know. Anyway, that's what people think according to that AAA survey. And I'm not sure this is a new thing because you've been speeding since 1984. Talking Heads are coming up next. And the Cars.
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Coming up tomorrow, a twofer Tuesday, and that helps us keep track of what day it is, but it's also fun because you get double shots from bands like The Cars.

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2: For the Wenatchee Valley today, sunny and some widespread haze and a high near 90 this afternoon. Partly cloudy tonight, hazy and smoky overnight, low down around 66. Tomorrow you got sunny and hot, high near 96.
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Quake 102.1. 40 minutes of nonstop classic rock. Neil Young will be part of Farm Aid this year. That's going to happen September 26th in Virginia Beach with John Mellencamp and Dave Matthews and more.

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Maybe you're running out to get lunch for your ungrateful coworkers. How about Ozzy Osbourne? 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

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And why now is the perfect time to adopt a pet. 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

0: 1.1. Well, nationwide right now, the Clear the Shelters event is happening. So they're trying to get as many animals in homes as possible. Empty the shelters. And it's very rewarding, right? To have a dog that you've adopted. They're very loyal and they love you. The 3-3-3 rule is interesting. 3 days to decompress from stress for that pup. And they need 3 weeks to learn the family routine and 3 months to build trust and feel fully secure in a forever home. And you want them to talk and tell you what they've been through, right? Yes. But they probably won't. But the 3-3-3 rule is very important to help them adjust, give them that time. And adopt locally. A lot of animal shelters are waiving adoption fees right now and reducing fees to make that happen.
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So Labor Day weekend is coming up in about 10 days. 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

The Quake 102.1. Well, right now the Eagles are on a little break until mid-September. They have several shows coming up this fall at Sphere in Las Vegas and then into 2027 also. But I think it's mid-September they'll be back there. For now, just chilling at the

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That'll happen in November.

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The Quake 102.1. From the world of television, Mariska Hargitay, the big New York Knicks fan, has confirmed that Jalen Brunson will be on the new season of Law & Order SVU. Surprising no one, but a lot of good TV this fall. Oh, Leanne is coming out on Thursday. Might be on the couch for that. Season 2 of Leanne.

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4: Well, the forecast says sunny today with widespread haze and a high near 90 this afternoon. Partly cloudy tonight. Widespread haze and smoke overnight. Low down around 66. Tomorrow, sunny and hot, high near 96.
1: 102.1.

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Tomorrow, a two for Tuesday. I mean, coming up today, we have Van Halen, Led Zeppelin, and more, and you get double shots from them on Tuesdays.

Classic Rock, The Quake, 102.1. 40 minutes of nonstop classic rock. It cost about $130 for Eddie Van Halen to make his very first guitar. I mean, now with inflation, it'd probably be $4,000. But he was so talented, not only playing guitar, also making guitars.

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You're in the middle of another 40 on the Quake 102.1.

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1: 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Well, travel trends for fall include lore tripping and ground hopping. We'll define so we know what we're doing. Coming up at 2:35.

0: You've got classic rock, The Quake 102.1. What in the world is lore tripping? L-O-R-E, lore tripping. It's, lore is defined as word of mouth things passed down from generation to generation, or just people talking, lore. And recommendations for travel destinations will be happening. That will be a fall travel trend, lore tripping. They steer you to a little tiny town in the middle of nowhere, and hopefully you trust them. If it's Diners, Drive-Ins, and Dives related, I'd be there for that. Otherwise, I'm not sure. Ground hopping has travelers hitting the road for sporting events and live music at famous venues. Maybe the Red Rocks Amphitheater. That's a good one. But lore tripping and ground hopping will be big this fall and expensive, but fun. Jimi Hendrix up next.
1: Hear that? Waves at the beach. A ball hitting a bat. Jet skis on the lake. Yeah, summer just sounds a little different than other seasons, and so does your music. That's because you're a classic rock fan, and whether it's the scream of the Who, the guitar intro in Tallulah, or Welcome to the Jungle, summer and classic rock go together like cold beer and a burger off the grill. So, take in the sounds of summer and crank up the best music ever made all summer long. We're The Quake, 102.1.
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1: Enjoy the rest of your National Waffle Day. We're going to eat that with peanut butter and syrup, right? Yum. Maybe a walnut. So good. Bon Jovi right now. I'll be back on a two for Tuesday.

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2: Tonight, partly cloudy with some widespread haze and smoke. Our overnight low down around 66. Tomorrow, sunny and hot. High near 96.
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Rock and Ride for Monday. Kicking off a new week of shows and got music this hour from the Rolling Stones. Candlebox being there for you. Boston, Judas Priest 2, and right now the Marshall Tucker Band with a visit.

0: Thank you, sir. May I have another?
1: Yes, you may have another. And another. And another. This is the 3 o'clock block on the Quake 102.1.

Classic Rock, The Quake, 102.1, Edward Mahoney, as he was born. That's Eddie Money, as we came to know him on stage. Think I'm in Love. Pushing along through the first hour of the ride, still getting things fired off in the process of 40-plus nonstop. Help us do that for this Monday with the Eagles.

Judas Priest seemed to have a crystal ball. I always think that song's about Amazon deliveries. You watch the neighbor, right? You got another thing coming. There's 10 more on the porch today. You know what I mean? Through 40 plus nonstop, we roll. Now we're one of the rides. Got it for you on this Monday with Boston.

0: Quake 102.1 had some Boston there for you, and Candlebox not far behind with Far Behind. I meant to do that. Rolling Stones and BTO join us here in just a bit. And other items on the Rock and Ride Home today going to include, but are not necessarily limited to, laps around our Quake mobile app. We'll see what's new and cooking over there. What else do we have today? We'll check out what's going on with UCR later on tonight. And odd stories and headline times today. Yep, I've got them for you. On that front, we're talking baby names and hungry bears. Baby names and hungry bears. On odd stories and headline times. Yep, so check those out later with me. A lot of great music throughout the four-hour tour today here on the Rock and Ride Home on this Monday at the Quake 102.1. I'm Chris Hansen, the guy they put in charge of this whole crazy operation. Thanks for being on the other end to make it worthwhile.
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0: Turner Overdrive, and you ain't seen nothing yet as we make the push toward 40-plus nonstop. Get it kicked off here in just a bit. You ain't heard nothing yet. I'll tell you what, we got a lot of great music chained together for you here as we head into hour two of the Rock and Ride Home on this Monday. Also, a check of the forecast straight ahead.
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0: Yesterday we had a good blue sky and sunshine, partly sunny at least, day all the way through. That smoke left us alone down here in the Wenatchee Valley. But today, another one of those tease me days. Started off okay in the morning, but then the smoke descending on us later in the day. That could be the deal for tomorrow as well. Smoke set to be out there this evening through the overnight to get us there. 67, you're low under otherwise what would be mostly clear skies. And tomorrow, sunny with whatever smoke we get, and rather warm with a high at 96 for Tuesday.
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0: Talking to your kids about the dangers of vaping can be hard. 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

Fleetwood Mac and Going Your Own Way here at the Quake 102.1 as we move on into hour number two of the Rock and Ride Home on a Monday. We've got some tunes that might interest you this hour. Yeah, check them out from The Cars, Creedence Clearwater Revival, AC/DC, and Pat Benatar. And this one comes in from Def Leppard.

Classic Rock, The Quake, Leonard Skinner. It's Freebird as we make the push through the four. Second hour of the show, Rock and Ride Home, that is, on this Monday. Also brings you Nickelback. No.

Seeing double, perhaps, definitely hearing it with double vision there from Foreigner as we make our way through the second hour of the Rock and Ride Home on a Monday in the middle of 40 plus nonstop with Pat Benatar.

0: Classic rock, the Quake 102.1, AC/DC letting the money do the talk, and I still don't think that would be very interesting. All those old dudes that were, we assume it would actually be the fellas who are on the money that would be doing the chat at you, right? Like,
1: what in the world are you buying that for? A Yoo-hoo? What is that? Chocolate water? It looks disgusting. I just watered my horses this morning. When I changed the water, that's what it looked like. You're purchasing that with me. How dare you?
0: You know, just, you get tired of hearing it. It's just like, look, grow up, Ben. Or, yeah, you're dropping, I'm dropping $100 bill to buy a frickin' Yoo-hoo. Oh, yeah, that's right. That's me. You betcha. Credence and the Cars are on tap, and a lot waits you over at the Quake mobile app as well. We got some news stories from Uncle Dave over there. What I see over there? Something about Costco. Looks like there's more to your East Wenatchee Costco membership than a $1.50 hot dog. All right, so you can find out all about that. I was just talking about old men on money, and here's one about the Constitution. Constitution Day resources for parents and educators in the Wenatchee Valley. Dave has his fingers on the pulse of that one, and also something about Kalshi as well. Go check it all out right now, along with a lot of local news and classic rock goodies too at the Quake mobile app
2: 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Let's

0: Rock and roll, some cool rockiversaries, including Def Leppard and the Rolling Stones. 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

It's the cars and you might think here at the Quake 102.1. We are getting set to coast into 40 plus nonstop in just a few. We'll also check the forecast in un momento, por favor. And going back to our Quake mobile app quickly, we'll have a look at local news stories there. Boy, a lot of wildfires still going on, especially in our half of the state here. That's not uncommon for this time of the year. New fire down, it's about 15 miles north of Ronald, actually. That's north of Roslyn, which is even further north of Cleellum, but it's in that general area of Kittitas County. The Goat Fire has forced some folks to evacuate up that way. Also, crews being kept busy by a lot of new wildfire starts in the National Forest. Six have been corralled now. You can read about those. And also a homeless encampment up Hay Canyon near Cashmere that was finally removed. It took a while to do that and clean it all up. But officials with the Chelan County Sheriff's Office have details on that. We've got the details news-wise on it for you at our Quake mobile app. Lots of classic rock goodies over there and some weird stuff, too. You can go check it all out right now if you have a look. Again, that's the Quake.

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